0: Vorfreude ist die schönste Freude. Ab in den Feierabend mit dem Supermix und Antenne Mainz.
1: My girl just caught me.
2: You made her catch you?
1: I don't know how I let this happen.
2: But who?
1: The girl next door, you know? I don't know what to do.
2: Said it wasn't you.
1: All right.

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Then a voice come back for brutal, good and evil, and make it neutral. Take out comp, evilize the whack beats, taking out punks, but still to say the least, the job is done, and still I have the strength for the night in the lyrical waste.

0: Die 90er Show.
1: Well now, we call this the act of mating. But there are several other very important differences between human beings and animals that you should know about.